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10: I'm meteorologist Laura Lockwood, and here's your Around the Ozarks forecast this hour. A heat advisory remains in effect. 74 tonight under clear skies, southerly winds 8 to 15 miles per hour. Sunny skies tomorrow, high temperatures reach up to 97. Currently, it's 90 degrees.

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7: I'm meteorologist Laura Lockwood, and here's your Around the Ozarks forecast to this hour. A heat advisory continues until 8 p.m. Wednesday night. 74 tonight under clear skies. Winds out of the south, 8 to 15 miles per hour. Sunny skies tomorrow, 97. Currently, 88.
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8: I'm meteorologist Laura Lockwood, and here's your Around the Ozarks forecast to this hour. A heat advisory continues until 8 p.m. Wednesday night. 74 tonight under clear skies, winds out of the south, 8 to 15 miles per hour. Sunny skies tomorrow, 97. Right now, 84.
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5: I'm meteorologist Laura Lockwood, and here's your Around the Ozarks forecast to this hour. A heat advisory continues until 8 p.m. Wednesday night. 74 tonight under clear skies, winds out of the south, 8 to 15 miles per hour. Sunny skies tomorrow, 97. Right now, 84.
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9: I'm meteorologist Laura Lockwood, and here's your Around the Ozarks forecast to this hour. A heat advisory continues until 8 p.m. Wednesday night. 74 tonight under clear skies, winds out of the south, 8 to 15 miles per hour. Sunny skies tomorrow, 97. Right now, it's 81 degrees.
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3: 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That sounds great, but unfortunately, you can't take the dogs with you. 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
3: I'm meteorologist Laura Lockwood, and here's your Around the Ozarks forecast to this hour. A heat advisory remains in effect. 74 overnight under clear skies, south winds 8 to 15 miles per hour. Ample sunshine expected Monday. High temperatures reach up to 98. Currently 79.
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7: I'm meteorologist Laura Lockwood, and here is your Around the Ozarks forecast to this hour. A heat advisory remains in effect. 74 overnight under clear skies, south winds 8 to 15 miles per hour. Ample sunshine expected Monday. High temperatures reach up to 98. Currently 79.

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10: I'm meteorologist Laura Lockwood, and here's your Around the Ozarks forecast to this hour. A heat advisory remains in effect. 74 overnight under clear skies, south winds 8 to 15 miles per hour. Ample sunshine expected Monday. High temperatures reach up to 98. Currently, it's 77 degrees.

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9: I'm meteorologist Laura Lockwood, and here's your Around the Ozarks forecast this hour. A heat advisory continues until 8 p.m. Wednesday night. 74 overnight under clear skies. Winds out of the south, 8 to 15 miles per hour. High of 98 Monday, bright sunshine. Currently, it's 75 degrees.

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5: 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Well, I'm Mike, the intern of 104.7 The Cave, letting you know that why don't you become a Springfield police officer? I've been on the board for the Springfield Police Officers Association Foundation for a number of years, and I am friends with a lot of police officers. And I'll tell you right now, you couldn't ask for a better group of guys and gals to protect us here in Springfield. And if you want to be a part of that, you can. 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They not only pay you to learn to become a police officer, but they also provide all the tools, equipment, and uniforms to start as a patrol officer once you graduate the academy. And you're going to be more than just a street cop. You can serve your community in multiple different ways. That's with canine units, traffic officer, community services section. There's so much to check out. But like I said, if you're at a point in your life where you need some change, become an officer with the Springfield Police. And it all starts, GoSPD.com.
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4: 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So you're looking at the calendar and you realize school's starting in just a couple weeks. So you decide to take the family down to the beach and spend a few days on the ocean. Hey, I'm Mike the Intern with 104.7 The Cave. That sounds great, but unfortunately you can't take the dogs with you. So what do you do with them when you leave town? Do you call your neighbor, make them come over three times a day, or a coworker or a family member that's not going? Don't do that. I mean, yeah, it'll get them by, but they're still going to be at home wondering who's going to let them out next. 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
1: I'm meteorologist Laura Lockwood, and here's your Around the Ozarks forecast this hour. A heat advisory continues until 8 p.m. Wednesday night. 74 overnight under clear skies, winds out of the south, 8 to 15 miles per hour. High of 98, Monday, bright sunshine. Currently, it's 75 degrees.
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0: from Springfield, Missouri, where the beer flows like wine and the women flock like the salmon of Capistrano. 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
1: Good morning, Mike the Intern. Thank you so much for waking up with me on this Monday morning. Today on the show, we'll talk about another show ZZ Top had to cancel. 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
18: I'm meteorologist Laura Lockwood, and here's your Around the Ozarks forecast this hour. A heat advisory continues until 8 p.m. Wednesday night. Bright sunshine expected today, with daytime highs approaching 98. Winds out of the southwest, 8 to 15 miles per hour. Right now, 73.
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104.7 The Cave is Springfield's pure classic rock. I'm Mike the Intern. Good morning. Thank you so much for waking up with me today. This next band was supposed to play the Hollywood Bowl last week, but unfortunately they canceled that show due to unforeseen personal matters and forced them to cancel that show. And they're on the road with Cheap Trick, so instead of canceling, Cheap Trick's like, nah, man, let's go play the Troubadour, which I think is really cool. I mean, just like a last minute, let's go play inside the Troubadour in L.A. That would have been a really cool thing to see on a Wednesday night in L.A. Unfortunately, we live in Missouri. It's ZZ Top on 104.7 The Cave.

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0: It's Mike the Intern, and time to read some bad news over happy music.
2: Much like the Fire Swamp and the Princess Bride, this Brazilian government building is home to some rodents of unusual size. According to the AP, a group of capybaras, also known as the largest living rodent, have been showing up on the state legislature in Brazil. Video obtained by AP shows these capybaras showing slowly wandering around through the building. They show up here quite often, so we're getting used to seeing them, a staffer said. It's been bad news over happy music, and I had to look these things up. And let me tell you, they are scary as hell, but they kind of look like just large hamsters. So at the same time, if you're cool with a 60-pound hamster, then go to Brazil. Shouldn't bother you too much.
0: 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Here's Ned Reynolds.
2: Mike the Intern, Ned Reynolds, back to work. It's Monday. So Congress is recessed, right? So that means nothing's going down with that college sports situation, right?
3: The senators who are pushing it, Senator Cruz, Senator Cantwell, and Missouri Senator Eric Schmidt, had hoped to get it through the Senate in this session before they went on vacation on Friday, late Friday. Matter of fact, they even extended the session, but it wasn't for that. It was for a vote, a key vote to the Trump administration. Anyway, it got pushed back, and so it will now be decided. It'll be very first on the agenda, or close to first on the agenda, when the Senate reconvenes in the second week in September. If it passes, and I think it probably will, certainly President Trump will sign the bill. It will bring some order to college sports. Will it bring total order? Is there any such thing as total order? But it will certainly make the whole episode much more palatable to the public than it is now. So we'll see what happens, but it's not going to happen until mid-September.
2: He was the second winningest coach in NBA history. Don Nelson gone at the age of 86.
3: Oh, it's a shame, too. He played college basketball when I was in school. Matter of fact, I had the opportunity to see him play as a collegiate and as a pro. And he was just a smooth player. Got picked up by the Boston Celtics after the University of Iowa. He's one of Iowa's all-time great basketball players. A three-time most valuable player on the team. Saw him play at the Quaker City Classic in Philadelphia back in 1960. Or 61, I've forgotten what year it was. Nonetheless, Don Nelson did go to the NBA, played for the Boston Celtics, a sixth man off the bench for 11 seasons, won 5 NBA championships with the Celtics, and then went on to coaching. And he coached in the NBA for 31 years, and Mike, as you just mentioned, he was, up until 2022, the all-time winningest coach in NBA history, eventually passed by Greg Popovich of the San Antonio Spurs. But be that as it may, Don Nelson was just a top-level individual. He had his style of basketball. In fact, it was called Nelly Ball, very much the way Spoon played basketball here in town. Nelson was a defensive specialist, a good player. I wouldn't call him a great player, but he was certainly a good, solid role player and a wonderful teacher and coach. That's a shame. He died yesterday at the age of 86, living down in Texas. Don Nelson leaving us, and that creates a big void.
2: Yeah, a great, great ball player. Not flashy, but knew how to win, and that's really what counts at the end of the day. It was also the last regular season golf tournament before they start the playoffs this upcoming weekend. Who got the big purse?
3: Michael Brennan. He's a 24-year-old out of Wake Forest. His first career win, and they finished at 22 under par. And as you mentioned, now the playoffs begin. These are the FedEx playoffs, and they start on Thursday of this week in Memphis with the St. Jude Children's Hospital FedEx tournament that they have. It's a $20 million purse. They'll all be there. And the way it works now is that only 70 golfers are the only ones who can play. After this tournament, the field is cut to 50, and those 50 go to Belle Reve in St. Louis, and they play the following week, that's later on in August, in the BMW Classic. And then the field is reduced to the final 30, and they play at East Lake in Atlanta for the $40 million prize money, $20 million of which goes to the winner. This is big-time money, folks, and you'll see all the big stars. Of course, number one among the 70 players who are eligible is Scottie Scheffler, as you might expect. And it's a pretty interesting field and one that is capable of big upsets.
2: Absolutely, Ned. Stay right there. We got plenty of sports out to talk about down the road. I will see you then.
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0: Bad Company on Springfield's Pure Classic Rock, 104.7 The Cave, Shooting Star, 6:34 at 75. I'm Mike the Intern. Good morning. Time for a morning spin brought to you by Kilroy's in Branson. Still got a couple weeks left of summer. If you're going to the lake, make sure and stop in at Kilroy's and grab some classic rock tees for the kids to wear to school. This week, celebrating the 60th anniversary of Revolver from the Beatles. So, in December of 65, the Beatles put out Rubber Soul. Everyone loved it, right? They go on a massive tour and then have the Shea Stadium show. Their manager, Brian Epstein, had intended that in 66 they would then follow the same pattern as the band had done for the last few years. I mean, they had basically been working collectively as a group since 62 without a break. He wanted them to go back, make a feature film, and accompanying album for that movie. The Beatles were like, we're exhausted. That's not going to happen. We're not doing that. And so instead of having to work for 3 months on a movie film project, they all of a sudden had nothing but time. They'd never had that before. Even though they started to kind of explore certain elements in Rubber Soul, Revolver is where they dived in headfirst. And it is because for the first time, they had 3 months to work on a record, which you look at, you know, like Dark Side of the Moon took a year, right? Well, the Beatles were able to do a lot in 3 months. They kick off this album with Taxman on vinyl on 104.7 The Cave.
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0: 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I'm Mike the Intern. Up next, we're going to talk about where you can see Bryan Adams on the road this year on 104.7 The Cave.
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Brian Adams on Springfield's Pure Classic Rock 104.7 The Cave, currently in the United States. Already played his shows close to us, and then he goes to Canada for a bit, and then is in pretty much Germany and the UK for almost the rest of the next year. Brian Adams on Springfield's Pure Classic Rock 104.7 The Cave. He's already played his shows close to us, and after that, he's going across the pond to Germany, Belgium, Spain, Portugal, Switzerland, France, Denmark. He's all over the place. Australia this year. I mean, he's going to have a hell of a 2026, but if you happen to be going back to Vegas in October or November, he's doing a residency at the Wynn, so that'd be something to see, too. I'm Mike the Intern. Good morning. So guess who? I'm 104.7 The Cave.

0: 104.7 The Cave of Springfield's Pure Classic Rock. I'm Mike the Intern. Up next, a band that will be in Arkansas with Lynyrd Skynyrd here in a few short weeks. I'll tell you more about that show next on 104.7 The Cave.
1: So you're looking at the calendar and you realize school's starting in just a couple weeks. So you decide to take the family down to the beach and spend a few days on the ocean. Hey, I'm Mike the Intern with 104.7 The Cave. That sounds great, but unfortunately, you can't take the dogs with you. So what do you do with them when you leave town? Do you call your neighbor, make them come over three times a day, or a coworker or a family member that's not going? 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I mean, yeah, it'll get them by, but they're still going to be at home wondering who's going to let them out next. 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

104.7 The Cave is Springfield's pure classic rock. I'm Mike the Intern. Good morning. Thank you so much for waking up with me today. This next band's doing a residency in Vegas this year. They're going to be at Planet Hollywood in September for a run of shows pretty much every weekend throughout September and October. And if you're going to Sin City, this would be a great band to see while you're there. It's the Scorpions on 104.7 The Cave.

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1: He's now one of the oldest guys on the defensive line for the Kansas City Chiefs. This is what George Karlaftis had to say after practice a couple days ago.
2: I mean, definitely, you know, just it's as real as we're going to get, you know, to, you know, as close to the game as we're going to get. So definitely, I would say. I would say those guys have a lot of humility. You know, they're trying to do stuff the right way. They're approaching it as professionals, you know. They're working hard, and you can tell they love football, you know. That coupled with, you know, their natural raw abilities and, you know, their willingness to take coaching and to get better, I think they're going to both be great players and great additions to this team. Player, you know, obviously had a great season last year, sat, was out a few games and stuff like that, but, you know, he's a great player. You know, obviously he's strong as an ox and he's got feet like a ballerina. So, you know, he's very good and very talented. You know, we've had our battles and, you know, we've talked and iron sharpens iron, you know. So this is what this period is for. It's for getting better, you know, trying to go a little more on that side, you know, to take my game to the next level. And, you know, just talking, you know, just not just him and I, but, you know, really all the O-line and the D-line, I'm sure the other positions are doing that too, you know, talking and figuring out, okay, maybe I'm seeing this, maybe I'm seeing that, and just, you know, ultimately trying to get better in every way we can. You know, that's what the spirit's about.
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Aerosmith on Springfield's Pure Classic Rock, 104.7 The Cave. It's Ragdoll, 728-75. I'm Mike the Intern. Good morning. Time for a morning spin brought to you by Kilroy's and Branson. If you're headed to the lake in the last few weeks that we have of summer, go to Kilroy's, grab those kids some awesome classic rock tees to wear at school this year. This week, celebrating the 60th anniversary of Revolver from the Beatles. This, as I mentioned, was the first time in their entire career they had more than like a week to do an album and turn it around and go tour and make a movie. So they used the 3 months they had to make this record very, very well. This was the first Paul McCartney composition to depart from the themes of a standard love song. Most of the time, that's all he would write about. But this time, this song specifically is about the perils of loneliness. And if you ever get a chance to dive into the anthology recordings, the first take that the string quartet does of the song is just unbelievable. I think they only did two takes. It's really all they needed. It's called Eleanor Rigby on vinyl on 104.7 The Cave.

0: 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I'm Mike the Intern. I got $20 to give you to Fast Break Sports and tickets to Motley Crue in St. Louis during Guitar Hero Worship this morning. We'll get to that after Led Zeppelin next on 104.7 The Cave. 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You know, if you've never had a plumbing emergency in your home, you probably don't think that you need stuff like wrenches, buckets, gloves, pipe sealants. But you know what? Eventually, something is going to happen. 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

0: Rush on Springfield's Pure Classic Rock, 104.7 The Cave, 5 by Night, 748, 75. I'm Mike the Intern. Good morning. Time to play Guitar Hero Worship. Way this works, I'm going to play part of a song on my guitar. 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Good luck. 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
0: Hey, Heat advisory continues today. We're looking at sun, a high of 96. Sound like the intern. Good morning, 753. It's 75 right now. We're playing Guitar Hero Worship. Let me play the song one more time for you.

0: 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We're playing Guitar Hero Worship. What's the name of the song?
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0: You're right on the money, man. What's your name?
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0: Walter Dean. What's going on, brother?
1: 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How are you?
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The Doors on Springfield's Pure Classic Rock, 104.7 The Cave. I can't believe I'm saying this, but the Chiefs return to action this Saturday at 3 when they host the Rams' first preseason game of the year in Kansas City. And that will all start at 1 p.m. with our local pregame show, The Red Lot, hosted by my dad, Jake, and myself. And before the Chiefs take over and get you through the rest of the game, it's going to be a nice warm day in Kansas City. But football's back, baby. I'm Mike the Intern. Good morning. It's Eddie Money. I'm 104.7 The Cave.

0: The weekend with the win?
1: They did indeed. They got three runs in the eighth inning to break a 4-4 tie. I'll tell you what, the Colorado Rockies are not very good, but they are pesky. Beat the Cardinals 10-6 on Saturday, and then they were behind 4-1, came back and tied the game 4-4, and then the Cardinals win it with three runs. J.J. Weatherholt, two runs single in the eighth inning, and indeed it was a 7-4 win for the Cardinals over the Colorado Rockies. Tonight the Cardinals play the Philadelphia Phillies in the start of a three-game series in St. Louis.
0: Royals wish they could have got a win against the Cubs yesterday and take that series, but still at 49 games for the year.
1: Boy, I'll tell you, the Cubs came in and they were swinging the bat. They were facing the Dobnik guy, Randy Dobnik, who was called up in the minor leagues about three or four weeks ago by the Royals. And the Cubs took target practice. 18 hits Chicago had yesterday up at Kauffman Stadium, beat the Royals by a score of 10-2. And I'll tell you, Chicago's not to be trifled with. They're a very good baseball team. They're going to be awfully tough to handle if they make the playoffs. And I assume they're going to right now, although they're behind the Milwaukee Brewers. Still, they have the Brewers to play, I think, seven times before the season ends. Springfield Cardinals were down in San Antonio hoping to even their series with the Missions, and the final game did not do so. San Antonio won by a score of 7-4, so the Missions take that series 4-2, and now the Cardinals return home.
0: What about the world of NASCAR? They had a week off the previous week, but they were back in action over the weekend.
1: Up in Iowa, they ran the Iowa Corn 350, which is on a less than mile track in Newton, Iowa. It's the Iowa Speedway, and it's a very nice track. Had a big crowd up there, and the short track race won by Ty Gibbs. He beat Christopher Bell down the stretch, and Ty Gibbs gets his second win of the year, and both of them were short track events. So that does help. It adds to his points, and we're getting close now to the end of NASCAR's regular season. Now, that doesn't mean they quit racing at all, but when the regular season ends, they take the 16 top drivers, and they're the ones who are vying for the NASCAR championship down the stretch. Everybody races. That doesn't have anything to do with the races, but in fact, only those 16 have a chance to win anything down the stretch.
0: We'll see, man. There's a lot of money to be had. We'll see who gets it all at the end. Have a great day, and I will see you tomorrow.
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3: And I took this from Quentin Tarantino, and I think it was True Romance, where he said the line, there are two different types of people in this world. You're an Elvis man or a Roy Orbison man.
4: Ooh.
3: I am
4: a Roy. Those are the only two choices?
3: If you were to, yeah. Well, there's different iterations of that. Are you an Elvis man or are you a Beatles man?
4: Yeah, or is that?
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3: Yeah, but right? I think ultimately the
4: are
3: Elvis.
4: Are you an Oasis, Beatles? No?
3: If you were to say, I mean, the Elvis, Beatles one makes sense. Elvis, Roy Orbison makes sense. I'm definitely
4: Led Zeppelin, Rolling Stones.
3: No, it would be Beatles, Stones.
4: Beatles, Stones.
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10: 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I'm Mike the Intern. We are playing the 3 Degrees. I'm Mike the Intern. Today was a difficult one. It basically has to do with the bands, the fact that each one of these groups were more commercially successful with their second or next lead singer than they would be with their first. For example, Pink Floyd had Syd Barrett. They did okay, but not what they would do with David Gilmour. Same thing with AC/DC. Bon, my favorite frontman, of course, but after he passed and they did Back in Black, they knew fame like they never did. Same thing with this band, who didn't get Steve Perry till down the road, and of course would become more commercially successful when they did get him in the band. 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
1: Hey, gang, let's hope for all wins in this second week in August. The world of college athletics was hoping for a win with the passing of the Protect College Sports Act, but the Senate adjourned too late on Friday, didn't give it a chance to get heard. It's a month-long vacation, and now the bill will be presented very early in September when Congress does reconvene, and it'll be first on the agenda. Very sad note this morning, one of the greatest basketball players in University of Iowa history, two-time All-America Don Nelson, passing from the scene at the age of 86. A five-time NBA champion winner with the Boston Celtics, Nelly went on to a Hall of Fame 31-year coaching career before Greg Popovich passed him in 2022. Before that, Don Nelson was the NBA's all-time winningest coach. Don Nelson leaving us at the age of 86. On the baseball scene, the Cardinals inched back to the 500 mark with a 7-4 win over Colorado. J.J. Weatherholtz, two-run single in the eighth, the big shot. Up in Kansas City, an 18-hit attack earned the Chicago Cubs a 10-2 win over the Royals. And the Springfield Cardinals, looking to make it a 3-3 split in San Antonio, did not do so. San Antonio won late last night by a score of 7-4, and that means that the San Antonio Missions win that series 4-2. Up at the Chiefs training camp in St. Joseph, the team was off yesterday after what's described as a grueling 10.5-hour practice session on Saturday, inclusive of a 16-play offense versus defense drive that included all the first-teamers. Oh, that had to be awfully tough. Chiefs play their first exhibition game this Saturday afternoon at Arrowhead Stadium up in Kansas City, and you know it's going to be on the balmy side up there. Regular season and the PGA has come to an end with the Wyndham Classic in Greensboro, North Carolina, won by Michael Brennan, his first win on the tour. Brennan, a 24-year-old out of Wake Forest. Now the FedEx playoffs tee off next weekend in Memphis with only the top 70 golfers competing. Now NASCAR was in Newton, Iowa for the Iowa Corn 350, and the checkered flag goes to Ty Gibbs. He holds off Christopher Bell down the stretch to get the win. He and Bell are teammates. For the Cleveland Sports, I'm Ned Reynolds. Let's rock this Monday with wins.
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Queen and David Bowie on Springfield's Pure Classic Rock, 104.7 The Cave. Queen just got named the top-selling album in the UK of all time. They just did a poll with the British charts for its 70th anniversary, and Queen's Greatest Hits Volume 1 was the top seller. Number 2, ABBA. Number 3 was Oasis over the Beatles. What the hell are they thinking? I'm like the intern. It's the Tubes on 104.7 The Cave.

0: 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I'm Mike, the intern of Next to Band. He just put out a new record with the help of a Beatle. We'll get to them in 4 minutes on 104.7 The Cave.
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0: If you're tired of waking up every single day, going to the same old job, doing the same old things over and over and over again, I couldn't think of a better career change than to become a Springfield police officer. Hey, I'm Mike, the intern with 104.7 The Cave. You're going to have a job that is fulfilling, and a big thanks from me for protecting our backs. That's what our police do every single day. And when you train with the Springfield Police Department, they're not just going to throw you out on the street. They give you more than 1,100 hours of training. 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And it's not just about being a street cop. You can also help with the canine unit, be a traffic officer, community services section. 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But the bottom line is this. If you're looking for a career that's going to be something new every single day, you're going to find it with the Springfield Police Department. 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

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He does his years, themes. It's all there, and it's a great time. Do not miss it this Saturday. Meeting time for the Saturday Morning Vinyl Club, 8 a.m. on Saturday. I'm Mike the Intern. We open up a six-pack of pure classic rock next with Ram Jam on 104.7 The Cave.

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14: 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Stay cool. 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

0: That is the Greg Kim Band. They don't write them like that anymore. The breakup song on 104.7 The Cave, Springfield's pure classic rock that was just recently, like 6 months ago, issued on a heart-shaped vinyl with a crack in it. Doesn't affect play. It doesn't hit the actual musical part of the vinyl, but it's really cool looking. I'm Uncle Joe Weston. Thanks for hanging out with me. We'll go between the grooves in about 10 minutes with the Zombies and Def Leppard coming up next.
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Leppard bringing on the Heartbreak, 104.7 The Cave, Springfield's pure classic rock. I'm Uncle Joe Weston. Go between the grooves each weekday morning and share stories with you about the songs that we play right here in the cave. And today, doing the Zombies, Time of the Season off their fantastic album, Odyssey and Oracle, which was released in 67. The single was released in March of 1968. Now, they'd released a few other tracks off this album as singles, and they'd all pretty much flopped, but they had a champion at the record label, a guy by the name of Al Kooper, and he said, you need to release Time of the Season. It was released with a different B-side, and it didn't do very well, and then he really begged them to re-release it one more time, and they did with a different B-side called Friends of Mine, and it became a hit. I don't know if the B-side changed things or not, but it just really struck something with people. Went to number 3 in the Billboard Hot 100 and number 1 in the Cashbox charts. Never did very well in Great Britain. It never found chart success there, but still, it's just a fantastic song. And it was released a year after they'd broken up. It's the Zombies, Between the Grooves, Time of the Season on 104.7 The Cave.

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16: I'm meteorologist Laura Lockwood, and here's your Around the Ozarks forecast to this hour. A heat advisory continues until 8 p.m. Wednesday night. Bright sunshine expected today, with daytime highs approaching 98. Southwest winds 8 to 15 miles per hour. Currently 82.
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0: That guy was in the number one spot on my list over the weekend. Your favorite artist that performed at Woodstock. That's Jimi Hendrix. Hey, Joe, 104.7 The Cave, Springfield's pure classic rock. You can check out the rest of that list. It's still posted on my Facebook page. That's Joe Weston. Six Pack coming up, Bad Finger, 10 out, Billy Squire next.
1: 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I'll play 3 songs by 3 different bands that all have something in common. 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

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Hey, Joe, didn't you forget about birthdays and anniversaries? Nope. I'm saved it for right here. On this day in 1963, 13-year-old little Stevie Wonder became the youngest singer to top the U.S. pop charts with Fingertips Part 2. It would hold the number one spot for 3 weeks. Born on this day, August 10th. Let's see. Jimmy Dean, Eddie Fisher, Ian Anderson, Jethro Tull, Ronnie Spector, and John Ferris of NXS. Here's Bad Finger. 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

0: 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The Red Lot. Mike the intern, Jake and Bart Holmes, father, son, and some other dude. 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

0: 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I do this thing called the Yearbook each weekday at noon. It's a full hour of music from 1 year in classic rock history. Today, 43 years ago, 1983, Robert Plant, The Police, Billy Joel, all coming up. That's just the first set. A lot of fun stuff. Full hour of music from 1983 on the way. It's brought to you by Biker Wear Wholesale, 504 West Kearney Street, online at bikerwearwholesale.com. Before that, a six-pack of pure classic rock opens next with Tom Petty and the Heartbreakers.
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11: I'm meteorologist Laura Lockwood, and here's your Around the Ozarks forecast to this hour. A heat advisory continues until 8 p.m. Wednesday night. Bright sunshine expected today, with daytime highs approaching 98. Southwest winds 8 to 15 miles per hour. Right now, 84.
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0: this week, 43 years ago, the rock charts dominated by two artists. They took up five spots. Robert Plant had three songs in the top 20, and The Police had two. We heard from both those artists, Robert Plant and The Mood, and The Police, Every Breath You Take. Billy Joel started out the hour. Tell her about it on 104.7 The Cave, 1983. That's her yearbook today. I've got music from Loverboy in Kansas next.
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0: Got to see a bit of a different side of Jackson Browne in 1983 when he released that track. A little cheeky Jackson Browne, Lawyers in Love on 104.7 Cave Asia, ahead of that, and Stevie Ray Vaughan. 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I'm Uncle Joe Weston, and we'll wrap this thing up next with a six-pack of pure classic rock that starts with Heart from 83.
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12: I'm meteorologist Laura Lockwood, and here's your Around the Ozarks forecast this hour. A heat advisory continues until 8 p.m. Wednesday night. Bright sunshine expected this afternoon, with daytime highs approaching 98. Southerly winds 10 to 15 miles per hour. Right now, 88.

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0: 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I'm Uncle Joe Weston. Thanks for hanging out with me. Coming up 1:45 at 1:45 with Gordon Lightfoot today. 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

Zeppelin, Black Dog, 104.7 The Cave, Springfield's pure classic rock. A few minutes away from my 145 at 145 on the turntable today, Gordon Lightfoot, just his vinyl, not actually Gordon Lightfoot, the corpse of Gordon Lightfoot. That would be weird, wouldn't it? No, that's not happening. No, I'm going to play a piece of vinyl from him. So that's coming up in a few minutes. It's brought to you by Stick It In Your Ear. Right now, it's the Birds, Turn, Turn, Turn on 104.7 The Cave.

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0: Love the vibe and feel of that song. 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It is on vinyl, spinning at 45 RPMs. A song that he wrote when his girlfriend at the time was out with some friends hanging out, and he started to think about, what is it that she's really doing out there? I mean, I think anybody that's been in a relationship, you've kind of had those thoughts from time to time. You have the little paranoid, jealous thoughts. It's brought to you by Stick It In Your Ear, downtown on Walnut Street, the best selection of new and used vinyl. And they are doing these great listening parties. To find out about the next one, follow them on Instagram. Coming up in our next six-pack, I've got Aerosmith, Heart, and a track from Clapton next.
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7: I'm meteorologist Laura Lockwood, and here's your Around the Ozarks forecast to this hour. A heat advisory continues until 8 p.m. Wednesday night. Bright sunshine expected this afternoon, with daytime highs approaching 98. Southwesterly winds 8 to 15 miles per hour. Currently, it's 91 degrees.
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0: 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This week I'm talking to Tommy Stenson, who I will admit I'm a huge fanboy of, and he'll be in town Friday night. If you don't know about Tommy, he was the bass player for the band The Replacements. After he left The Replacements, he did some solo work, created a couple bands, one called Bash and Pop, another called Perfect. He was in Guns N' Roses for a little while there, too, and Soul Asylum. He's done so many things, and like I said, he'll be in Springfield this Friday night. I'm excited to see that show. Check out the interview. Like I said, it's posted on our website or my Facebook page. The Kinks and Led Zeppelin coming up next.
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it's a bit of a fooler. You think it's over, and then all of a sudden it comes back with that little part at the end. 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I'm Uncle Joe. We're 20 minutes out from a six-pack right now. The Kinks, You Really Got Me on 104.7 The Cave.

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0: Vintage Tom Petty breakdown on 104.7 The Cave, Springfield's pure classic rock. I'm Uncle Joe West, and I host the Vinyl Club on Saturday. And we always end that thing up with a list, and I need your help putting that list together. Tell me what your favorite Pink Floyd songs are this week. You can do that on my Facebook page, which is Uncle Joe Weston. Well, it's just Joe Weston. It's not Uncle. I haven't added that to the title yet. Do that right now, and I'll count down your top 10 Saturday in the Vinyl Club show brought to you by Stick It. I'm out of here. Jay Stevens up next. I'll leave you with a six-pack of pure classic rock. It starts with AC/DC.
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3: I'm meteorologist Laura Lockwood, and here is your Around the Ozarks forecast to this hour. A heat advisory continues until 8 p.m. Wednesday night. Bright sunshine expected this afternoon, with daytime highs approaching 98. Southwesterly winds 8 to 15 miles per hour. Currently 93.
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0: George Thorogood, who do you love? 104.7 The Cave. What's going on? Jay Stevens checking in on the party. Thanks for spending time with me this afternoon. While everybody is worried about AI taking their jobs, AI might have solved a mystery about the Alcatraz escapees. I've got that info. We'll check in with the robots coming up 15 minutes right here in The Cave.
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0: WETO, as the cool kids say, let it ride. 104.7 The Cave. Remember Escape from Alcatraz? Well, first of all, it was a movie. These guys were pretty slick. They escaped the island making homemade rafts and dummies and dove to the wall. But nobody knew if they made it or not. Of course, the police said, no, they didn't make it. They died. But a picture surfaced years later of some of the brothers in Brazil. Now AI has analyzed that picture and says 99.7% accuracy, that is them. So look at this. The robots may have helped us solve the riddle that, yes, those guys did escape Alcatraz.
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5: I'm meteorologist Laura Lockwood, and here's your Around the Ozarks forecast this hour. A heat advisory continues until 8 p.m. Wednesday night. Bright sunshine expected this afternoon, with daytime highs approaching 98. Southwesterly winds 8 to 15 miles per hour. Right now, it's 93 degrees.
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0: KCR, Born in the Bayou, 104.7 The Cave. You're home for the Kansas City Chiefs and me, Jay Stevens. It is time for This Day in Rock, brought to you by Kilroy's in Branson. If you're looking for some rock and roll t-shirts, go down to Kilroy's and get them. They have over 100 to choose from.
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0: 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So Michael buys the Beatles songs. 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

0: 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Well, you got Makeupless Kiss, kind of the best. 104.7 The Cave. Jay Stevens here reminding you, stick around at the top of the hour. We got traffic jams coming up. Best kind of traffic jams, baby. A Monday afternoon. Let's get the week started, traffic jams. I will play 8 rocking songs in a row uninterrupted to get you home. It all starts at 5 here in the Cave.
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17: I'm meteorologist Laura Lockwood, and here's your Around the Ozarks forecast to this hour. A heat advisory continues. 76 tonight under clear skies, south winds 8 to 15 miles per hour. Ample sunshine expected tomorrow. High temperatures reach up to 97. Currently, it's 93 degrees.
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0: 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It is time for today's headline over 80s rock. 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If you're down in the Branson area, you got to stop in Kilroy's. 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
11: I'm meteorologist Laura Lockwood, and here's your Around the Ozarks forecast to this hour. A heat advisory continues. 76 tonight under clear skies, south winds 8 to 15 miles per hour. Ample sunshine expected tomorrow. High temperatures reach up to 97. Right now, it's 93 degrees.
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2: Guy who was born Terrence Michael Joseph. 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
2: 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Birmingham, England.
3: Seems like a lot of those guys come from there, right? And also seems like a lot of these older guys have four names.
2: I think it's like an English thing.
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2: 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Like, I think, maybe. 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
6: 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Progress doesn't come easy, and nothing worth building ever does. So when the challenges stand in the way, there's a sure way to succeed. Put in the work.
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0: Boston. Let me take you home tonight. 104.7 The Cave. 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Yes, Friday night did get rained out. Our buddies members only did not get to play, nor did the Emerald City Band. But I heard Saturday night was better weather. I was off doing my own rock and roll stuff, so this year we did not perform at Route 66. We had rock to deliver in other parts of the state.
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0: 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Thank you so much for spending the past few hours with The Cave. I am Jay Stevens. 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
11: I'm meteorologist Laura Lockwood, and here's your Around the Ozarks forecast to this hour. A heat advisory continues. 76 tonight under clear skies, south winds 8 to 15 miles per hour. Ample sunshine expected tomorrow. High temperatures reach up to 97. Right now, it's 93 degrees.
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